0: talk like a candle. Dance. For us to speak of that booze, I'm killing your brain like a poisonous mushroom. Deadly. When I play a dope melody, anything less than the best is a felony. Love it, don't leave it.
1: And now, his opponents, he is the world number one. The world matchplay champion. Two-time UK Open champion. Two-time Grand Slam champion. And the back two.

And now his opponent, a winner of the World Match Play and World Grand Prix, the reigning Premier League champion and the former champion for the World.

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1: La grande finale de cette 13e soirée de Premier League. Il en restera 3 ensuite avant le Final Four de Londres. Le duel des deux Lucs, c'est maintenant et en direct sur la chaîne L'Équipe. Look at the class of the world number one. These are the elite. It's winning form, left, right and centre. The roof is about to come off. It is a fantastic rivalry.
2: 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Coming to you live on Sky Sports from the Granite City of Aberdeen! Now it's time for the final. Firstly, would you please welcome a winner of the World Match Play and World Grand Prix, the reigning Premier League champion and the former champion of the world, Kuhan Luke

And now, his opponent, he is the world number one, the world match play champion, two-time UK Open champion, two-time Grand Slam champion, and the back-to-back champion,

0: Cassandra Prosper. Holmes with the rebound. Oh, no look pass inside to Alafam. Brilliantly done there by Jay.
1: Surtout côté Paris Saint-Germain,
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1: gardiens.
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3: En voilà un. Et en voilà,
1: un autre du Yoshida. Quel jeu sans ballon.
4: She scored 10 of her 16 points in the fourth quarter, essentially in garbage time on Sunday.
0: Horston. Oh, good backdoor cut, Jade Melvin. Gets it up without even jumping. She just caught it and scooped it up, didn't even jump to the rim.

0: What an insurance shot from Andy Páez. Second hit of the ball game, eighth hit of this series. Now 4-1 Dodgers.
1: North America. But you know, this EBA, it's worth a lot of money to come over here now. Deep three. Hello, Marina Mabry. Welcome.
0: First pitch, fly to left field. Kim running towards.